and on those past days. I thought you didn't know my last name, but that changed. And I traveled around the world, think where you living at now. I heard you moved to Austin, got an apartment and settled down. And every once in a while, I start texting, write a paragraph.

0: srf3.ch Neue Schweizer Musik auf SRF 3.
1: I wrote a letter once, put it in a box, put the box away, forgot about it. Little echo there, in the back of my mind, couldn't hear it right, I forgot about it. I got a thing to say, won't say it anyways, and if I wanted to,

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I'm scared to open up. I'm scared of what you'd say. Forget about it. And so I run away from every conversation. I hide behind a cage full of things to say. I never took the chance to tell you how I feel. Couldn't get it out. Should've said it back then. Should've said it back then. I should've said it. Should've said it.